thing everywhere into his eyes, seeing that all he beloved went out of his heaven and away. 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And to the witnesses indifferent, he had this to say: I know about birth, I know about death, and how the life goes out to men. The life departing, powerless, giving it up. But in the vast indifference, I invent a deeper meaning. I'm the one who will say, use the will every day, or go mad trying. Go to war against the impotent side of living.

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And I look down upon the low lane. 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

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I said backwaterblues.com.

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I try to grow a little hair, but I can't deceive my soul. When it comes to getting summer, I get such a pretty tan. You can hear all the women holler, where can I find that clean-head man? Just to call me Mr. Clean-head.